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15: Mostly sunny in Sydney's west. We're heading for a top of 20 degrees in Penrith. Hey, I'm Chandra Llewellyn. Unions have welcomed the closing of a loophole that'll stop dodgy NDIS providers from underpaying their staff. Under the old rules, disability support workers could be paid less than the rebates refunded by the scheme. Angus McFarlane from the Australian Services Union says this will put thousands back in his members' pockets.
16: About 30,000 workers, we estimate, in the NDIS will be up to $16,000 a year better off.
15: The man who took on the terrorists in the Bondi massacre has found himself in trouble with the law. Ahmed Al-Ahmed's been charged with domestic violence after allegedly attacking his father in March. Police arrested the 44-year-old on Wednesday and he's been served an ABO. A rideshare driver will face court in July accused of sexually assaulting a teenage girl in North Sydney. The 50-year-old is accused of jumping in the back seat and attacking the 17-year-old on Tuesday. 90% of Australians support strong protections for whistleblowers. That's according to a YouGov poll that's found 8 out of 10 voters back a whistleblower protection authority. OnePass has replaced Flybuys as Australia's favourite rewards program. That's according to Canstar, with the 7-Eleven, Woolworths and Mecca programs rounding out the top five. Updating sport, the Aussie cricketers have lost to Pakistan by 4 wickets. In the third and deciding one-day clash, the home side chasing down a target 158 with 49 balls remaining. Aussie skipper Josh Inglis happy with how they defended a small total despite the result.
17: I thought the bowlers and the fielding group in particular, we did a great effort there to put us in a position to potentially win the game. But, yeah, it wasn't to be in the end.
15: That audio thanks to Fox Sports. That's news and sport.
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right in front of me. Her utopia had moved right up the street, and her lip gloss was popping, she ain't need you to eat. 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They wouldn't believe it, but I can't unsee it. 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So be it.

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18: A windy day and mostly sunny. We're heading for a top of 11 in Katoomba. Hi, I'm Chandra Llewellyn. Tough new laws targeting organised crime have passed New South Wales Parliament. The reforms introduce new offences for so-called kill cars, public shootings and fire bombings. The laws also give courts greater powers to consider organised crime links when determining bail outcomes. Dodgy NDIS providers will no longer be able to underpay staff after the Fair Work Commission closed a loophole. Under the old rules, workers were able to be paid less than the rebates refunded by the scheme. The Reserve Bank Governor says Australia will likely avoid a recession, but Michelle Bullock has told senators she admits future inflation predictors remain uncertain as the war in the Middle East continues. She says in welcome relief, recent rate hikes are starting to take effect.
19: We've already seen some signs that this tightening is starting to work, though it will take around 1 to 2 years for the full effects to fully flow through to the economy.
18: Authorities have seized more than 100,000 illegal exotic cockroaches in Bathurst. The New South Wales Environment Department says it's the biggest illegal invertebrate seizure ever made in Australia. And Princess Kate has shared an emotional moment with a fellow mum completing her cancer treatment in Manchester.
20: Well done. Well done, you. Please don't worry. What journey?
18: Updating sport, the Aussie cricketers have lost the one-day series against Pakistan, losing the third and deciding clash this morning by 4 wickets. Our boys all out for just 157, batting first.
21: Again, a bit like the first game, I think we were just too many runs short and, it wasn't to be in the end.
18: That's skipper Josh Inglis there on Fox. And in NRL, Kieran Foran has guided the Seagulls to their 8th win from 10 games against the Rabbitohs. That's the latest news and sport.
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24: 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Song two, Baby Keem, Good Flirts.
0: Song 3, that is Kanye West, No More Parties in LA. Song 4, yeah. Boy Soda, Lil Obsession. Song 5, Lil Nas X, That's What I Want. Now, the sixth song, it is up for grabs. So if you get this sixth song correct, I'll give you $1,000 in a fetch mini. So the pressure is on here. Can you please tell me the sixth song on Kata's Mystery Mixtape?
6: Okay, I think it's Labyrinth, Still Don't Know My Name.
0: You got it, Regina. $1,000 in a fetch mini. It is all yours. 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
6: Yeah.
0: How do you feel?
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Why was TPS at my crib until you boy slid? 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

0: dip out of six, run out of six, just like it did. 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

0: Cater, there's money in the mixtape. 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
1: mixtape. So we know song one, Olivia Dean, Baby Steps. Song two, Baby Keem, Good Flirts. Song three, that is Kanye West, No More Parties in LA. Song four, yeah. Boy Soda, Lil Obsession. Song five, Lil Nas X, That's What I Want. Now, the sixth song, it is up for grabs. So if you get this sixth song correct, I'll give you $1,000 in a fetch mini. So the pressure is on here. Can you please tell me the sixth song on Cater's Mystery Mix today?
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17: Mostly sunny in Sydney's west. We're heading for a top of 20 degrees in Penrith. Hey, I'm Chandra Llewellyn. Unions have welcomed the closing of a loophole that'll stop dodgy NDIS providers from underpaying their staff. Under the old rules, disability support workers could be paid less than the rebates refunded by the scheme. Angus McFarlane from the Australian Services Union says this will put thousands back in his members' pockets.
18: About 30,000 workers, we estimate, in the NDIS will be up to $16,000 a year better off.
17: The man who took on the terrorists in the Bondi massacre has found himself in trouble with the law. Ahmed Al-Ahmed's been charged with domestic violence after allegedly attacking his father in March. Police arrested the 44-year-old on Wednesday and he's been served an AVO. A rideshare driver will face court in July accused of sexually assaulting a teenage girl in North Sydney. The 50-year-old is accused of jumping in the back seat and attacking the 17-year-old on Tuesday. 90% of Australians support strong protections for whistleblowers. That's according to a YouGov poll that's found 8 out of 10 voters back a whistleblower protection authority. OnePass has replaced Flybuys as Australia's favourite rewards program. That's according to Canstar, with the 7-Eleven, Woolworths and Mecca programs rounding out the top five. Updating sport, the Aussie cricketers have lost to Pakistan by 4 wickets. In the third and deciding one-day clash, the home side chasing down a target 158 with 49 balls remaining. Aussie skipper Josh Inglis happy with how they defended a small total despite the result.
19: I thought the bowlers and the fielding group in particular, we did a great effort there to put us in a position to potentially win the game. But it wasn't to be in the end.
17: That audio thanks to Fox Sports. That's news and sport.
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10: A windy day and mostly sunny. We're heading for a top of 11 in Katoomba. Hi, I'm Chandra Llewellyn. Tough new laws targeting organised crime have passed New South Wales Parliament. The reforms introduce new offences for so-called kill cars, public shootings and firebombings. The laws also give courts greater powers to consider organised crime links when determining bail outcomes. Dodgy NDIS providers will no longer be able to underpay staff after the Fair Work Commission closed a loophole. Under the old rules, workers were able to be paid less than the rebates refunded by the scheme. The Reserve Bank Governor says Australia will likely avoid a recession, but Michelle Bullock has told senators she admits future inflation predictors remain uncertain as the war in the Middle East continues. She says in welcome relief, recent rate hikes are starting to take effect.
11: We've already seen some signs that this tightening is starting to work, though it will take around 1 to 2 years for the full effects to fully flow through to the economy.
10: Authorities have seized more than 100,000 illegal exotic cockroaches in Bathurst. The New South Wales Environment Department says it's the biggest illegal invertebrate seizure ever made in Australia. And Princess Kate has shared an emotional moment with a fellow mum completing her cancer treatment in Manchester.
12: Well done. Well done, you. Please don't worry. What journey?
10: Updating sport, the Aussie cricketers have lost to Pakistan by 4 wickets. In the third and deciding one-day clash, the home side chasing down a target 158 with 49 balls remaining. Aussie skipper Josh Inglis happy with how they defended a small total despite the result.
13: I thought the bowlers and the fielding group in particular, we did a great effort there to put us in a position to potentially win the game. But it wasn't to be in the end.
10: That audio thanks to Fox Sports. That's news and sport.
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0: Khalid is coming back to Australia for the It's Always Summer Somewhere tour. 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

0: silver scratch card in the canal. 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Headphones on, I hit play. 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Charlie calls from a photo set. Living that life is romantic, right?
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19: Mostly sunny in Sydney's west. We're heading for a top of 20 degrees in Penrith. Hey, I'm Chandra Llewellyn. Unions have welcomed the closing of a loophole that'll stop dodgy NDIS providers from underpaying their staff. Under the old rules, disability support workers could be paid less than the rebates refunded by the scheme. Angus McFarlane from the Australian Services Union says this will put thousands back in his members' pockets.
20: About 30,000 workers, we estimate, in the NDIS will be up to $16,000 a year better off.
19: The man who took on the terrorists in the Bondi massacre has found himself in trouble with the law. Ahmed Al-Ahmed's been charged with domestic violence after allegedly attacking his father in March. Police arrested the 44-year-old on Wednesday and he's been served an ABO. A rideshare driver will face court in July accused of sexually assaulting a teenage girl in North Sydney. The 50-year-old is accused of jumping in the back seat and attacking the 17-year-old on Tuesday. 90% of Australians support strong protections for whistleblowers. That's according to a YouGov poll that's found 8 out of 10 voters back a whistleblower protection authority. OnePass has replaced Flybuys as Australia's favourite rewards program. That's according to Canstar, with the 7-Eleven, Woolworths and Mecca programs rounding out the top five. Updating sport, the Aussie cricketers have lost to Pakistan by 4 wickets. In the third and deciding one-day clash, the home side chasing down a target 158 with 49 balls remaining. Aussie skipper Josh Inglis happy with how they defended a small total despite the result.
1: I thought the bowlers and the fielding group in particular, we did a great effort there to put us in a position to potentially win the game. But it wasn't to be in the end.
19: That audio thanks to Fox Sports. That's news and sport.
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21: You're on Cater, and I'm Jack Powell. Normally, you would obviously hear me in Cater Breakfast, but this is very special. Taylor Swift, she's dropped a new song for the Toy Story 5 soundtrack. It sounds amazing. It's about Jessie, Woody's little girlfriend, and I wanted to play it for you. It's called I Knew It, I Knew You, and Cater.

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2: So we know song one, Olivia Dean, Baby Steps. Song two, Baby Keem, Good Flirts. Song three, that is Kanye West, No More Parties in LA. Song four, yeah. Boy Soda, Little Obsession. Song five, Lil Nas X, That's What I Want. Now, the sixth song, it is up for grabs. So if you get this sixth song correct, I'll give you $1,000 in a fetch mini. So the pressure is on here. Can you please tell me the sixth song on Cater's Mystery Mixtape?
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0: 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I'm Jake Powell, and something very special has just happened. Taylor Swift, she's dropped a new song for the Toy Story 5 soundtrack. I'm playing it for you now. I knew it, I knew you.
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1: Australia's home of hip-hop and R&B. All day, every day. Did it anyway, I probably should have never did it. 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
15: News.
16: Hi, it's Harrison Preeb. The Prime Minister admits Australians are feeling the effects of more volatile global economy. Anthony Albanese has delivered his economic outlook address in Sydney. The PM says a series of shocks from the pandemic to the conflict in the Middle East have had overlapping impacts on wages, inflation and investments. A political fight over the NDIS. The federal government is reining in on $38 billion in savings over 4 years through reforms it says will target waste and fraud. But the Greens claim most of the savings will be driven by cuts that affect participants. China is tightening the screws on imported beef, including from Australia. New quotas mean exports exceeding the annual 205,000-ton threshold could be whacked with an extra 55% tariff. Beijing says we've already reached 90% of the limit. New South Wales is the first state to abolish good character references for all crimes. The Minns government says the reforms will better protect victim survivors. Survivor and advocate Harrison James spent years campaigning for the change.
17: But the fact that the reform has gone beyond what we originally campaigned for is something I'm struggling to wrap my head around. But now the law reflects on a very simple principle, and that's that good character should never operate as a discount on serious harm.
16: And Aussies have been swindled out of more than $76 million to fraud in the first 3 months of 2026, according to figures released by the National Anti-Scam Centre. Hawthorn faces the battle-hardened Bulldogs in tonight's AFL clash at the MCG. The Dogs have scrapped their way to back-to-back wins, and Hawks coach Sam Mitchell is wary of the danger.
18: Yeah, they've played some really good footy. They've won a lot of close games in particular. So they're a really quality outfit. They've got a lot of their best players back playing. When we played them last time, they had a couple out.
16: NRL tonight, the Storm host the Knights and the Raiders versus Roosters. And another shock upset at the French Open. Polish qualifier Maya Felinska stunned Diana Schneider in straight sets to advance to the final.
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0: This is Kata.
1: Yeah. For the city though. Yeah. 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Yeah. Okay.

Yeah. Way out of dip out of six, run out of six, just like it did. Why was TPS at my crib until you boy slid? It is what it is. Check signing is my kink, pushing out ink, I feel like a squid. I would probably need a YouTube search just for me to do

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2: So we know song one, Olivia Dean, Baby Steps. Song two, Baby Keem, Good Flirts. Song three, that is Kanye West, No More Parties in LA. Song four, yeah. Boy Soda, Little Obsession. Song five, Lil Nas X, That's What I Want. Now, the sixth song, it is up for grabs. So if you get this sixth song correct, I'll give you $1,000 in a fetch mini. So the pressure is on here. Can you please tell me the sixth song on Cater's Mystery Mixtape?
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16: 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You're tuning in to Cater. 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Ha ha.
17: In Smithfield, a breakdown on the Cumberland Highway southbound off ramp to Polding Street. In Campbelltown, there's been a breakdown southbound on the Moore-Oxley bypass approaching Narellan Road. Looking quite heavy northbound on Richmond Road from Marsden Park to Berkshire Park. Parramatta Road also looking quite busy in both directions through Clyde past James Roos Drive. The North Connects northbound traffic looking very slow from the Cumberland Road entry all the way to the M1 and the M5 outbound also very slow this afternoon. Kingsgrove to Preston's taking a whopping 47 minutes. 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I'm Lisa Kowalski. That's the latest traffic on Cater.
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9: In Smithfield, there's been a breakdown on the Cumberland Highway southbound off-ramp to Polding Street. In Campbelltown, a breakdown southbound on the Moore-Oxley bypass approaching Narellan Road. Parramatta Road also looking pretty congested in both directions through Clyde and past James Roos Drive. The M5 very busy westbound through Moorbank past Heathcote Road to Moorbank Avenue. It's taking 47 minutes from Kingsgrove to Preston's. M4 also slow westbound through Prospect and past the Prospect Highway. Pet emergency this long weekend. Animal referral hospitals are open 24/7, including public holidays. 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I'm Lisa Kowalski. That's the latest traffic on Kato.
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15: 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You're tuning in to Kater. Let's get it. Ha ha.
16: In Rozelle, a bus has broken down on Victoria Road westbound just past Ellen Street, taking out the left lane. In Des Moines, a car breakdown on Victoria Road also, but southbound at Westbourne Street. Penrith, a two-car crash on Parker Street, northbound at Stafford Street. Expect some delays there. Bellevue Hill, a fallen tree on Banksia Road at Old South Head Road. The M5, very congested outbound. It's taking 52 minutes from Kingsgrove to Preston's. 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I'm Lisa Kowalski. That's the latest traffic on Kater.
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22: Hi, it's Harrison Preeve. The PM continues to defend his government's major changes to negative gearing and the capital gains tax after the contentious tax package passed the lower house. Labor had taken a promise to the last election that reform wouldn't happen, but Anthony Albanese telling Sky News things had to change.
23: If anyone out there thinks that the housing market is working, then they're bonkers. They're not speaking to young people who are missing out and who are giving up. And we could not kick the can further down the road.
22: Measures banning Nazi chants and slogans have passed New South Wales Parliament. The bill amending the Crime Act aimed to increase powers in a bid to crack down on extremism. Police will also be allowed to remove face coverings of people they believe are committing an offence at a public demonstration. Family members of Air India crash victims claim they've been offered compensation settlements tied to legal waivers. Investigations are still ongoing after the plane went down shortly after takeoff last year, which killed 241 people on board and 19 others on the ground. Reported settlement amounts range from a few thousand dollars to around $500,000. And a leading figure in artificial intelligence is sounding the alarm on the technology's rapid growth. Anthropic co-founder Jack Clark has told the BBC the most advanced systems are nearing a point where they could escape human control.
24: Right now, it's like the AI industry has a gap.
2: gas pedal, but it doesn't have a brake pedal in the car. And what we're saying is we want to do some of the work required to build that brake pedal so we in the world have an option.
22: In sport, Hawthorn with our Coleman medal leader Jack Gunston for tonight's AFL encounter against the Western Bulldogs, and the Roosters looking to get their NRL campaign back on track against the Raiders tonight in Canberra. The Tricolours coming off back-to-back defeats, coach Trent Robinson putting it down to discipline.
11: We've been able to score points but then also control the ball, and that's the game. You know, that's pretty clear what's needed in the game, and our discussion, our job is to go out there and get it done.
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19: So we know song one, Olivia Dean, Baby Steps. Song two, Baby Keem, Good Flirts. Song three, that is Kanye West, No More Parties in LA. Song four, yeah. Boy Soda, Lil Obsession. Song five, Lil Nas X, That's What I Want. Now, the sixth song, it is up for grabs. So if you get this sixth song correct, I'll give you $1,000 in a fetch mini. So the pressure is on here. Can you please tell me the sixth song on Kata's Mystery Mixtape?
21: Okay, I think it's Labyrinth, Still Don't Know My Name. 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
21: Yeah!
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1: And it's not over yet. 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
2: So we know song one, Olivia Dean, Baby Steps. Song two, Baby Keem, Good Flirts. Song three, that is Kanye West, No More Parties in LA. Song four, yeah. Boy Soda, Little Obsession. Song five, Lil Nas X, That's What I Want. Now, the sixth song, it is up for grabs. So if you get this sixth song correct, I'll give you $1,000 in a fetch mini. So the pressure is on here. Can you please tell me the sixth song on Cater's Mystery Mixtape?
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7: 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You're tuning into Kata. 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Ha ha.
8: In Penrith, there's been a serious crash on Parker Street at Stafford Street northbound. Bonnering Heights, heavy delays remain westbound on Elizabeth Drive after an earlier bus breakdown. In Des Moines, a breakdown citybound on Victoria Road at Westbourne Street. Delays building quickly over the Gladesville Bridge. In Bellevue Hill, a tree has fallen, closing Banksia Road at Old South Head Road. The M4 very congested outbound this afternoon with travel time from the tunnel exiting Concord to the M7 in Eastern Creek a whopping 41 minutes. 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There's nothing like it. I'm Lisa Kowalski. That's the latest traffic on Kata.
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10: 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It's day one.
11: Yo, this your boy, A Huncho. You're tuning in to Kader. Let's get it. Ha ha.
12: In Villawood, a bus is conked out on Woodville Road southbound approaching Binnaburra Street. It's blocking the left lane. In St Andrews on the Hume Motorway, a semi-trailer has broken down on the Hume Motorway northbound just past St Andrews Road overpass. In Plumpton on the M7, a broken down semi-trailer northbound at Power Street. And in Penrith, a two-car crash on Parker Street at Stafford Street northbound. And the M5 outbound still very slow. Kingsgrove to Preston's taking 53 minutes. 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I'm Lisa Kowalski, that's the latest traffic on Kader.
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asking for a pic. 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
18: North Connect's tunnel looking quite busy both ways as people leave Sydney for the long weekend. The M1 Pacific Motorway northbound over the Hawkesbury River Bridge starting to build pretty quickly. Villawood, there's been a bus breakdown on Woodville Road southbound approaching Binnaburra Street. Northmead, a breakdown on James Ruth Drive westbound off-ramp to Windsor Road. On the M7 Motorway in Plumpton, a broken down semi-trailer northbound at Power Street, and the M5 absolutely chock-a-block this afternoon. Kingsgrove to Preston's taking 53 minutes. 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That's the latest traffic on Kater.
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25: Hi, Harrison Preep here with a check of the latest. The Prime Minister continuing to defend his government's contentious tax package, saying it's about time someone had the ticket to make the difficult decisions. His government's first round of tax reforms, including changes to negative gearing and the capital gains tax, have now passed the lower house, despite promising at the election they wouldn't be touched. Anthony Albanese telling Sky they simply had to change their position.
26: We understood that there would be criticism of that. But what we couldn't afford to do is to sit back and say, well, you know, we're in a position to do something about this. We know that it's an issue, but we're going to just stand still.
25: China threatening major tariff hike on Australian beef. Exporters warn they could be slugged with an extra 55% hike if shipments exceed the 205,000-tonne annual cap. Beijing says the move is to protect local producers. A potential breakthrough in Lebanon, with US President revealing he's been in contact with Hezbollah. Donald Trump says discussions with the Iranian-backed group centered on a possible ceasefire.
2: Lebanon's been under attack for so many years and always like an underdog, and it would be really nice if it could end. And I spoke to Bibi Netanyahu about that, and I speak to them about it, and I actually spoke to Hezbollah about it, and I think progress is made.
25: And Australia's greenhouse gas emissions have dropped to their lowest levels since the pandemic. It's been driven by clean energy replacing fossil fuels and a drop in transport emissions year on year. Re-energised Western Bulldogs get another crack at the high-flying Hawks tonight at the MCG. The Dogs soundly beaten back in gather round, and coach Luke Beveridge says they need to slow Hawthorn's quick attack.
5: What the teams that play against Hawthorn would say coming out of games when those deeper forwards are kicking a lot of goals, it's how heavily they're going to rely on the 17 in front of that key defender. And we're no different. So we've got to get that right up the ground.
25: And the Storm and Knights to resume NRL action next hour.

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1: 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We're bay through thick and thin, she already fixed, so I'm halfway there.
0: Playing tracks from his new album, The Boy Who Played Harp, at arenas in Brisbane, Perth, Melbourne and Sydney this June. 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
17: 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You're tuning in to Cater. Let's get it. Ha ha.
18: In Ermington, a bus breakdown on the intersection of Victoria Road at Spurway Street with some pretty heavy delays. Villawood, a bus breakdown on Woodville Road. Southbound approaching Binnaburra Street. Northmead, another breakdown on James Drew's Drive. Westbound off-ramp to Windsor Road. In Bellevue Hill, a tree's fallen, closing Banksia Road at Old South Head Road. And the M5 outbound absolutely chock-a-block this afternoon. It's taking 49 minutes from Kingsgrove to Preston's. 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I'm Lisa Kowalski. That's the latest traffic on Cater.
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5: 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This is Blast.
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7: 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You're tuning in to Kato. 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Ha ha.
8: In Richmond, there's been a three-car crash along Marge Street between Bosworth Street and Chapel Street. It's currently on the median strip. Ovington, a bus breakdown along Victoria Road at Spurway Street. In Villawood, also a bus breakdown on Woodville Road southbound approaching Binnaburra Street. The M5 absolutely chock-a-block this afternoon. It's taking 49 minutes from Kingsgrove to Preston's. M4 outbound, not much better. It's taking 35 minutes from the tunnel exit to the M7 in Eastern Creek. And a reminder, the double demerits are in force until midnight Monday. 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I'm Lisa Kowalski. 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
13: 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It's day one.
14: Yo, this your boy, A Huncho. You're tuning in to Kata. Let's get it. Ha ha.
15: On the M8 tunnel in Kings Grove, a broken down motorbike westbound towards the exit. In Liverpool, a bus has broken down on Elizabeth Drive westbound approaching Flowerdale Road. Cranbrook, we have a two-car crash on the Northern Road at Fifth Avenue. And in Richmond, a multi-vehicle crash on March Street between Bosworth Street and Chapel Street. The M5 seeing delays finally easing. It's a 35-minute run from Kings Grove to Preston.

0: captains. Hurried domains half yearly sailors on now. Massive deals across lounges, dining, bedroom furniture, mattresses, Manchester and homewares. Don't wait, get into domain today. I'm Lisa Kowalski, that's the latest traffic on Kader. Kader.
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7: Hi there, it's Harrison Preeb. The PM is refusing to apologise to voters for backflipping on major tax reforms. The first round of changes to negative gearing and the capital gains tax passing the lower house. Anthony Albanese telling Sky News they're necessary.
8: I'm not interested in word games, Andrew, and I don't think Australian people are either. They will make a judgment. Part of the judgment will be, of course, about when governments change positions, but on the merits of what we are doing.
7: The Coalition has questioned One Nation's ability after Barnaby Joyce made a policy mishap during a TV interview. The MP said migrants wouldn't be forced to sell their own homes under a One Nation policy on housing and immigration, despite initially indicating so. On Sky, Nationals leader Matt Canavan says it's a bit concerning.
9: It's just one interview and we all make mistakes. But it doesn't give you a lot of confidence if their policy position is changing mid-interview on something as important as this.
7: Australia's beef exports to China could be hit with a hefty tariff if shipments exceed new quotas. Beijing introducing limits to protect its farmers and producers. The Aussie annual beef import level set at 205,000 tonnes. China warning exporters they're approaching the threshold and risk being hit with an extra 55% tariff. And Bondi terror attack hero Ahmed El Ahmed has broken down in tears while defending allegations he assaulted his own father. The 44-year-old says he's never been violent and never laid a hand on his dad. He says it's over money, claiming his dad and brothers want some of his GoFundMe donations. Hawthorn and the Western Bulldogs to resume round 13 of the AFL tonight at the MCG, while the Raiders and the Roosters ready to rumble in tonight's NRL encounter. Canberra needing a win to stay within reach of the top eight, and coach Ricky Stewart says every game is vital.
10: Yeah, no, it doesn't matter who we play. It's there each week. It's a good matchup. It's such a tight competition.
7: And Alexander Zverev and Jakub Mencik to meet in tonight's semi-final at the French Open.
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10: 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It's day one.
11: Yo, this your boy, A Huncho. You're tuning in to Kata. Let's get it. Ha ha.
12: In Clarendon, there's been a smash at Hawkesbury Valley Way near Racecourse Road. In New Plains, a two-car crash along the Great Western Highway near Carey Street. Westbound traffic is affected. And in Cranbrook, another two-car crash on the Northern Road just near Fifth Avenue. In Lucas Heights, a truck's broken down on Heathcote Road eastbound just past New Illawarra Road. And delays have eased on the M5 westbound. It's just 29 minutes from Kingsgrove to Preston's. A reminder that double demerits are in force until midnight Monday. 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I'm Lisa Kowalski. That's the latest traffic on Kata.

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9: 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You're tuning in to Kader. 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
10: We're seeing heavy delays on the Hume Motorway northbound due to an earlier semi-trailer breakdown in Barraville, just past St. Andrews Road overpass. In Cranbrook, a two-car crash on the northern road near 5th Avenue. Delays have eased on the M5 westbound, just 29 minutes from Kingsgrove to Preston's. In Lucas Heights, also a truck breakdown on Heathcote Road eastbound, just past New Illawarra Road. And a reminder that double demerits are in force until midnight Monday. It's the end of financial year sale time at Carpet Court, with big savings on carpet, hard flooring, window furnishings and rugs. 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I'm Lisa Kowalski. That's the latest traffic on Kader.
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13: We're seeing heavy delays on the Hume Motorway northbound due to an earlier semi-trailer breakdown in Barraville, just past St Andrews Road overpass. In Cranbrook, a two-car crash on the northern road near 5th Avenue. Delays have eased on the M5 westbound, just 29 minutes from Kingsgrove to Preston's. In Lucas Heights, also a truck breakdown on Heathcote Road eastbound, just past New Illawarra Road. And a reminder that double demerits are in force until midnight Monday. It's the end of financial year sale time at Carpet Court, with big savings on carpet, hard flooring, window furniture, furnishings and rugs. 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I'm Lisa Kowalski. That's the latest traffic on Cater.
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0: Gentlemen, it's your guy DJ A-Cuz, and y'all can catch me every Friday night at Albion Friday's Albion Hotel. 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
1: Hot boy Tonchi, I'm popping. 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

0: Guys, thank y'all for tuning in tonight. I appreciate y'all. Hope y'all enjoyed the mix. Stay locked in. We got Nino Brown and Peter Guns coming up next. Y'all can catch me at Albion Fridays, Cater, and also Cirque City. Boat parties once every month. Bless.
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5: 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It's your guy, Nino Brown, in the building representing the Chief Rockers. Now tonight I got a treat for you guys. My special guest, Coach Ben from KMDI, Krav Maga Defense Institute, is in the building. We're going to be talking about self-defense with him later on in the show. With all the wild stuff going on all around Australia and around the world, there's never been a better time to know about self-defense. So, if you are interested, hit him on Instagram at KMDI Krav Maga, KRAVMAGA. You know how I like to move? So first up, let me jump on these turntables. Turn it up loud.
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0: 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My special guest, Coach Ben from KMDI, is in the building. Welcome to the show.
1: Thank you. Pleasure to be here.
0: Great to have you here. So I've always wanted to know, I feel like 99% of all people feel like they could defend themselves in, you know, a dangerous self-defense situation. What percentage of the population do you think actually can defend themselves?
1: According to the research, it's actually only 1%. So 1% of people globally on average actually train martial arts. Now, just because you train martial arts, that doesn't necessarily mean that you know how to defend yourself. Out of the 1% of people who train martial arts, I would imagine a fraction of that can actually take care of themselves in a violent situation.
0: You heard it here, Digital Dope Radio. Coach Ben is in the building with your boy.
2: 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Yeah, that's right, y'all.
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1: 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Está rica pa' hacerle.
2: It's Digital Dope Radio. Coach Ben's hanging out. Now, as far as fitness and high intensity workouts, you know, what you guys do at KMDI, that really is the definition of a HIIT class. Do you think martial arts in some ways is the ultimate form of fitness training?
3: I think it's an amazing form of fitness training. In fact, most of the people who do train martial arts, they sign up for fitness as their number one reason. More so than self-defense, they sign up for fitness, and because it's fun. You get to build this, be a part of this beautiful community, you know, and whatever you're training, you sweat and you get all those endorphins and you work hard and it's just intense and it's fun. So it's a great form of fitness and you burn so many calories. You burn hundreds of calories in a single workout. Is it ultimate? I still lift weights. You still need to have your mobility. Training, you still need to have, like, do more than just,
2: of course,
3: from a fitness perspective. I train weights at least 3 times a week. I have a strength and conditioning coach. I have to do my mobility at least once a week, otherwise I get stiff, especially now as I'm getting old, in addition to the martial arts training. But for sure, from a cardio perspective, it definitely ticks all the boxes for cardio.
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1: 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Coach Ben from KMDI is in the building. What do you think the biggest misconception is when it comes to martial arts and self-defense?
2: The biggest misconception in martial arts is that if I train enough of a combat sport and get really good at combat sports, whether it's BJJ, MMA, boxing, Muay Thai, Taekwondo, it doesn't matter, that I'll know how to deal with a violent situation.
1: Right.
2: And the reality of violence isn't that. So what happens is we have these situations where we train for a fight that's one-on-one with a referee with very strict rules, but real violence isn't going to play out like that. It's going to catch you by surprise. It's going to be somebody who has a perceived advantage, whether it's they have numbers, they have their mates, they have weapons. They're much bigger than you. They're going to catch you by surprise when you're not expecting it. Just because you get really good at combat sports and you get really good at your striking or your takedowns or whatever, you know, that art is, that doesn't mean that you're inherently capable of dealing with true violence.
1: You heard it here, Digital Dope Radio. Coach Ben is in the building with your boy.
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luck. I'm nothing like your real life, I'm having butts. She not a flex, we the same. They trying to see if I'm really tough. 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We gon' see. That weak. I thought this was your freak.

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I want to hear everybody in the place say ho! 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Face in the place, London.

跳星星，我来参加派对，我跳舞。 If you're still boring, came to a party today, stand like fool. Bad vibes exhausting, move your body, let the music fill you. It's not hard, it's easy, listen baby, oh yeah, do what I do. Brazy says, hands on hips. Brazy says, shake like this. Brazy says, spin then dip. Come up slowly, touch your body. Hands on hips, hips, hips. Spin then dip, dip, dip, dip. Shake, shake, shake, shake like this. This, this, this, this, this, this, this, this, this, this, this, this, this.

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What up, Jack fam? This is Afrojack, and we got some brand new Afrojack music for you this week. Let's go. Make sure to hit me up at Instagram or Twitter at Afrojack, hashtag Jack Radio. Let me know what your favorite is right now. Let me know if you're enjoying the mix.

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0: This is Kata.
1: Yeah. 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Yeah. 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Okay.

Yeah. Way out of dip out of six, run out of six, just like it did. Why was TPS at my crib until you boy slid? It is what it is. Check signing is my kink, pushing out ink, I feel like a squid. I would probably need a YouTube search just for me to.

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Why are expectations so high? Is it the bar I set, my arms I stretch, but I can't reach? A far cry from it, or it's in my grasp, but as soon as I grab squeeze, I lose my grip like the flying trapeze. Into the dark I plummet, now the sky's blackening. I know the mark's high, but flies rip apart my stomach, knowing that no matter what bars I come with, you're gonna heart griping. That's a hard fight getting to swallow, so I scrap these. This pressure increases like khakis. I feel the ice cracking because...

It's the curse of the standard that the first of the Mathers disc set. Always in search of the verse that I haven't spit yet. Will this step just be another misstep to tarnish whatever the legacy, love, or respect I've garnered? The rhyme has to be perfect, the delivery flawless. And it always feels like I'm hitting the mark till I go sit in the car, listen and pick it apart. Like this shit is garbage. God's given me all this, still I feel no different regardless. Kids look to me as a god, this is retarded. If only they knew, it's a facade and it's exhaustive. And I try not to listen to nonsense, but if you bitches are trying to strip me of my confidence, mission accomplished. I'm not godsend. Nas, Rakim, Pac, Big, James,

It's true, I'm a Rubik's, a beautiful mess. At times juvenile, yes, I goof and I jest. A flawed human, I guess, but I'm doing my best to not ruin your expectations and meet him. But first, the speed him verse. Now Big Sean, he's going too fast. Is he gonna shout or curse out his mom? There was a time I had the world by the balls eating out my palm. Every album song I was spazzing the fuck out on, and now I'm getting clowned and frowned on. But the only one who's looking down on me that matters now's Deshaun. Am I lucky to be around this long? Begs the question though, especially after the methadone is yesterday fades and the Dresden home is burnt to the ground and all that's left of my house is lawn. The crowds are gone and it's time to wash out the blonde. Sales decline, the curtain's drawn, they're closing the set. I'm still poking my head from out behind. And everyone who has doubt, remind. Now take your best rhyme, outdo it, now do it 1,000 times. Now let them tell you the world no longer cares or gives a fuck about your rhymes. And as I grow out of sight, out of mind, I might go out of mind. Cause how do I ever let this mic go without a fight when I'm made of fucking tightrope out of twine? But when I do fall from these heights, though, I'll be fine. I won't powder cry or spiral down a whine, but I'll

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2: So we know song one, Olivia Dean, Baby Steps. Song two, Baby Keem, Good Flirts. Song three, that is Kanye West, No More Parties in LA. Song four, yeah. Boy Soda, Little Obsession. Song five, Lil Nas X, That's What I Want. Now, the sixth song, it is up for grabs. So if you get this sixth song correct, I'll give you $1,000 in a fetch mini. So the pressure is on here. Can you please tell me the sixth song on Cater's Mystery Mixtape?
3: 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All I do is
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3: Yeah.
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the ice to chill. 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Rari go skirt on a boy like a kilt. Kept it 100 on paper like Wilt. Tricking it off on a paying a bill. That's just how I do the sauce and the spill.

Khalid is coming back to Australia for the It's Always Summer Somewhere tour. Playing four massive shows in Perth, Brisbane, Melbourne, and Sydney this November.

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0: right now. 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
1: Shades on Apple with the glasses. Bro say Earth cause he a savage. 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Bro put belt rate to they behind. The way that switch, I know he dying. 6'7", I just bit rate on the highway. 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

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Bro say Earth cause he a savage. 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
7: Morning, I'm Britt Anglin. Sunscreens found by the consumer watchdog to have failed to meet their SPF claims are still being tested. It's after Choice revealed 16 products didn't meet expectations 12 months ago. While the TGA is under fire for the delayed investigation and for allowing the sunscreens to remain on sale while the testing is taking place. Bondi terror attack hero Ahmed Al-Ahmed has broken down in tears while defending allegations he assaulted his own dad. The 44-year-old says he's never been violent and has never laid a hand on his father. He says it's over money, claiming his dad and brothers want some of his GoFundMe donations. China is threatening a major tariff hike on Australian beef. Exporters warned they could be slugged with an extra 55% hike if shipments exceed the 205,000-ton annual cap. Beijing says the move is to protect local producers. The legal team presenting Donald Trump has refused to provide the BBC with financial information as part of his defamation case against the broadcaster. The US president claims he suffered reputational and financial damage after a BBC documentary intentionally, maliciously and deceptively doctored a speech he gave before the Capitol riots. His lawyers said the request for finance papers was disproportionate and a textbook fishing expedition. And celebrated actor Anthony Stewart Head has died. The legal team presenting Donald Trump has refused to provide the BBC with financial information as part of his defamation case against the broadcaster. The US president claims he suffered reputational and financial damage after a BBC documentary intentionally, maliciously and deceptively doctored

0: An injury-stricken Storm outfits fought its way to victory, taking down the Knights 32-30 in a thrilling match at Amy Park. While the Roosters' season's back on track following last night's 26-0 win over the Raiders in Canberra. And Alexander Zverev's through to the French Open final after taking out Jacob Menzik in straight sets. The world number 3 will be up against Flavio Cabolli. Whoever wins will be taking home their first ever Grand Slam title.
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9: Morning, I'm Britt Aylin. The Prime Minister has welcomed

0: credit card or other contactless payment method to cover their fare instead of purchasing a Mikey card. Tap and Go public transport has been available in Sydney since 2017, Adelaide since 2020, and was brought in across Brisbane and southeast Queensland last year. A former racing driver and friend of Michael Schumacher has been cleared of allegations he sexually assaulted the Formula One star's nurse at a party in 2019. Australian Joey Mawson was acquitted in a Swiss court after it was determined there was insufficient evidence for a conviction. And campaigners are calling for a public inquiry into royal finances after it was revealed Andrew Mountbatten Windsor had been receiving an undisclosed private income from the subletting of cottages on his Royal Lodge estate prior to his eviction. The report from the National Audit Office confirmed that the former Duke had been getting rental payments but didn't have details on how much was being charged. Turning to sport now, and a thrilling match at Amy Park has seen the injury-riddled Storm slay the Knights 32-30. It's after a brutal hit in the first 5 minutes of play saw Newcastle lose Phoenix Crossland, a collision with Joe Chan resulting in him being stretchered off with a neck injury. Meantime, the Raiders have suffered another loss, going down to the Roosters 26-0. And in the tennis, Alexander Zverev's just one win away from his first Grand Slam title, eliminating Jakub Mencik 7-5, 6-2, 3-6, 6-3 in the French Open semi-finals. He's set to take on 10th seed Flavio Cabolli, who's advanced after Matteo Arnaldi was forced to withdraw from their semi due to sickness.
1: This is Kata.

0: You are on Kata.
1: Yo. For the city though. Yeah. Gotta light the tower up for this. Yeah. Okay.

Yeah. Way out of dip out of six, run out of six, just like it did. Why was TPS at my crib until you boy slid? It is what it is. Check signing is my kink, pushing out ink, I feel like I squid. I would probably need a YouTube search just for me to do.

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19: Morning, I'm Britt Aylin. New Zealand's Prime Minister is hoping to see his country get involved with the Brisbane 2032 Olympics, meeting with the event committee in Queensland yesterday. Christopher Luxon will today be sitting down with our PM for their annual leaders meeting, where he and Anthony Albanese are set to discuss methods to deepen defence and security cooperation in the Indo-Pacific region. At a welcome event last night, Albo stressed the importance of working together during the volatility of war. Sunscreens found by the consumer watchdog to have failed to meet their SPF claims are still being tested. It's after Choice revealed 16 products hadn't met expectations 12 months ago. The TGA is under fire for the delayed investigation and for allowing the sunscreens to remain on sale while the testing is taking place. The legal team representing Donald Trump has refused to provide the BBC with financial information as part of his defamation case against the broadcaster. The US president claims he suffered reputational and financial damage after a BBC documentary intentionally, maliciously, and deceptively doctored a speech he gave before the Capitol riots. His lawyers said the request for finance papers was disproportionate and a textbook fishing expedition. And astronauts aboard the International Space Station are back to normal duties after they were briefly evacuated. NASA's Mission Control ordered the crew of its SpaceX 12 mission, two US astronauts, a French astronaut and a Russian cosmonaut, to don their spacesuits and board the Dragon spacecraft due to a worsening air leak. However, they have since been given the go-ahead to get back to work. Raiders coach Ricky Stewart has made no excuses for the side's clean sheet thrashing by the Roosters overnight. There was no home ground advantage for Canberra, losing 26-0.
20: No, they had too much class for us, mate. Yeah, they're too good for us.
19: Meantime, an injury-stricken Storm outfit has fought its way to victory, taking down the Knights 32-30 in a thrilling match at Amy Park. And Alexander Zverev will be up against Flavio Cavoli in the French Open tennis final. Both of them are competing for their maiden Grand Slam title.
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let's get the party started. 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
17: Morning, I'm Britt Aylin. The Prime Minister has welcomed his New Zealand counterpart at an event in Noosa ahead of talks to be held later today. Anthony Albanese and Christopher Luxon's annual leaders meeting is set to see them discuss driving economic growth, strengthening trans-Tasman trade and business links, and aligning efforts to support a free and open Indo-Pacific region. New South Wales Police is hunting for four men believed to be armed with bladed weapons after an alleged violent home invasion in Western Sydney overnight. A 23-year-old occupant of the property received serious injuries to his left arm and has been taken to hospital in a stable condition. Over in the UK, campaigners are calling for a public inquiry into royal finances after it was revealed Andrew Mountbatten Windsor had been receiving an undisclosed private income from the subletting of cottages on his Royal Lodge estate prior to his eviction. The report from the National Audit Office confirmed that the former Duke had been getting rental payments but didn't have details on how much was being charged. And Melbourne is set to catch up with some of its other capital city counterparts with the introduction of tap-and-go travel across a number of major train lines from tomorrow. It means commuters will be able to use a credit card or other contactless payment method to cover their fares instead of purchasing a Mikey card. Tap-and-go public transport's been available in Sydney since 2017, Adelaide since 2020, and was brought in across Brisbane and southeast Queensland last year. In sport, a thrilling match at Amy Park has seen the injury-riddled Storm slay the Knights 32-30. Newcastle lost Phoenix Crossland in a brutal hit in the first 5 minutes of play, stretch a row. It means commuters will be able to use a credit card or other contactless payment method to cover their fares instead of purchasing a Mikey card. Tap-and-go public transport's been available in Sydney since 2017, Adelaide since 2020, and was brought in across Brisbane and southeast

0: from his first Grand Slam title after eliminating Jacob Menzik 7-5, 6-2, 3-6, 6-3 in the French Open semis. He'll be taking on 10th seed Flavio Cavoli in the final. And Australia's Jessica Fox has claimed gold at the ICF Canoe Slalom World Cup over in Prague.
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2: So we know song one, Olivia Dean, Baby Steps. Song two, Baby Keem, Good Flirts. Song three, that is Kanye West, No More Parties in LA. Song four, yeah. Boy Soda, Lil Obsession. Song five, Lil Nas X, That's What I Want. Now, the sixth song, it is up for grabs. So if you get this sixth song correct, I'll give you $1,000 in a Fetch Mini. So the pressure is on here. Can you please tell me the sixth song on Cater's Mystery Mixtape?
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1: Australia's home of hip-hop and R&B. 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
1: 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You need to get around this tonight at 8 p.m. Get into Rock Lily for Justin Bieber tribute night. 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

They tryna cover it up like a quilt. Rari go skirt on a boy like a kilt. Kept it 100 on paper like Will. Tricking it off on a paying a bill. That's just how I do the sauce and the spill.

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19: Morning, I'm Britt Aylin. The Prime Minister is sitting down with his Kiwi counterpart today for their annual leaders' meeting. Anthony Albanese and Christopher Luxon set to discuss methods to deepen defence and security cooperation in the Indo-Pacific region. Yesterday, the New Zealand PM met with the Brisbane 2032 Olympic Committee to talk about getting his country more involved in the event. Police are investigating an alleged violent home invasion in Sydney's southwest. Authorities say four men with bladed weapons forced their way into a house at Greenacre in the early hours of this morning, demanding cash before attacking one of the occupants and escaping in a black SUV. A 23-year-old man's received serious injuries to his left arm and has been taken to hospital. Leading AI firm Anthropic is calling for a global slowdown in the development of advanced artificial intelligence technology amid fears humanity could lose control of it. The company behind the chatbot Claude says it would be a good idea to allow themselves more time to deal with the AI tech's advanced implications. And a group of astronauts has been let back on board the International Space Station after an air leak saw them temporarily evacuated. NASA Mission Control had ordered the crew of its SpaceX 12 mission and astronaut Chris Williams to exit onto their Dragon spacecraft, while cosmonauts from Russia's space agency worked to seal the leaks.
20: Station Houston on Space to Ground 2 for all USOS crew members needs you to execute a procedure, EMER procedure 3.4, Crew Dragon established safe haven.
19: The repairs have now been paused.